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2: 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I would like to tell you about our weekly programme on the Hospital Radio, on Mondays at 11 a.m. We have called this programme A Thought for the Week, something for you to focus on during the time that you are here with us. We hope that by including a reading, music, reflection and prayer, introduced by ourselves and guest speakers from a range of different faiths, you will come to enjoy and look forward to our weekly time together. 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
0: 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The heartbeat of the hospital. From Sinatra to Spandau Ballet. 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
1: 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It's Richard Smith.
2: 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Hello there, and whether it's a walk in the Black Forest to the Zambezi or ABBA to ZZ Top, you'll find it right here on the A to Z of Pop with me, Richard Smith, every Tuesday, Thursday, Friday, Saturday and Sunday evening at 9 o'clock on Preston Hospital Radio. Now, the programmes are all about artist names or song titles that begin with the same letter of the alphabet. 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

0: like mad snacks, but too many are bad for me. 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So Mum's got this new game, Snack Swapper. 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
2: 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I'll be running you through whatever is happening in the world of news, entertainment and sport, from the serious to the trivial, run-of-the-mill to the bizarre. 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

0: In back your luggers, ladies and gentlemen, boys and girls, grannies and grandmas. It's Richard Smith.
1: It certainly is. Hello there, and whether it's a walk in the Black Forest to the Zambezi or Abba to ZZ Top, you'll find it right here on the A to Z of Pop with me, Richard Smith, every Tuesday, Thursday, Friday, Saturday and Sunday evening at 9 o'clock on Preston Hospital Radio. Now, the programmes are all about artist names or song titles that begin with the same letter of the alphabet. 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

0: Hi, this is Manal. Tune into my show, Manal's MC Takeover, every Sunday at 2 p.m. to 4. We'll be covering music, films and TV, along with a bit of celeb trivia. So, I'll see you then.
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0: In back your luggers, ladies and gentlemen, boys and girls, grannies and grandmas. It's Richard Smith.
1: It certainly is. Hello there, and whether it's a walk in the Black Forest to the Zambezi or Abba to ZZ Top, you'll find it right here on the A to Z of Pop with me, Richard Smith, every Tuesday, Thursday, Friday, Saturday and Sunday evening at 9 o'clock on Preston Hospital Radio. Now, the programmes are all about artist names or song titles that begin with the same letter of the alphabet. 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So all you have to do is to just settle back, relax, and then join me, Richard Smith, with the A to Z of Pop, every Tuesday, Thursday, Friday, Saturday and Sunday evening at 9, and only here on PHR, Preston Hospital Radio.

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1: My name's Helen Dutton. I'm one of the Macmillan Lung Cancer Nurses at Withenshaw Hospital, and I've been a Macmillan nurse for 7 years. I've always looked after cancer patients, and Macmillan nurses seem to, from the interactions I had with them on the ward when I was a staff nurse, seemed to be able to have a closer relationship and a longer relationship with patients, and that's what I wanted, to see people from the beginning for however long they needed us, really. We are usually involved when patients come before they're diagnosed, when they come for the CT scans and there's a suspicion of cancer, and we're often meet them then and help them because it's a very worrying time that they might have a cancer but we don't know for definite. So we get involved then, and we would support people through their investigations, be there when they're told the actual diagnosis, and help them onto the next part of their treatment. The emotional support is really around how people are feeling about the cancer and how it's affecting them and their family, because we see families as well as the patient, and it's about helping them cope with the situation and understand the situation so they can make an informed decision about treatment or what they want to do. People do worry about seeing us and do think we're only going to be there for the end of life, and that if they see us, that's it, they've only got a couple of days. But we try to explain to them that if we can see them earlier, we can help with their symptoms before they become a problem, or we can get them support earlier. We're very accessible. They can phone us after treatment, they can phone us anytime, and we'll speak to them and talk to them and try, and if it's not something we can sort out, then we'll find the person who can sort it out. It can be very hard dealing with somebody who's got terminal cancer, but if you can make somebody who's distressed and uncomfortable comfortable and settled, and their family can spend some time with them, then that's very rewarding.
2: I'm just picking what I want for breakfast. You've been asleep all night, had no food. You need to obviously give your body some energy in the morning to get you started and get you awake and ready for the rest of the day.
0: We're playing a better mix of your favourite songs from the 60s, 70s, 80s, and today. And we'll always keep you in touch with what's happening in the hospitals with news, sport, and reviews.
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My name is Angela Sheldrick. I'm a Macmillan breast cancer nurse specialist. I've been in post for 12 years and I work at Milton Keynes NHS Trust Foundation Hospital. As a Macmillan nurse, we're able to offer continuity of care. We get to know women right from the start, from diagnosis, during their treatment and up follow-up. When a woman or a man is newly diagnosed with breast cancer, it's a life-changing experience for them and they feel alone and very isolated. And some people are very wary of asking for support. I would encourage them to take that step and to use the service, because although they feel nervous, if they did talk to us, I know they will feel better. Breast cancer is very treatable. The key to it is early diagnosis, so we do a lot of health promotion locally. Anybody can be affected by cancer, but that's what we're here for. We're here to help. Emotional support, practical support. We are there for the patients, but we're also there for their family members. You can come in to see us, you can give us a call. We're there for you.

Hello there, I'm David Williams, and welcome to my show, which is every Saturday, 12 o'clock until 2 o'clock. And if you like the 1950s or the 1960s music, then please join me, and I'll take you down memory lane. It's as simple as that, really. And during the show, I shall also concentrate on a particular year from the 50s or the 60s, telling you all about prices that were on offer at that particular time. And of course, I shall be giving you the news of that particular year. So again, if you can join me, I would really appreciate that. And well, once again, David Williams saying, please join me Saturdays 12 till 2 here on Preston Hospital Radio. Okay, now, bye bye.

0: I don't know when it happened. One day I was jet delayed. 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
1: All right.
0: Bosh. The next thing I know, hey, I'm jet the rather porky middle-aged bloke. I can't imagine how it happened. But now instead of being nifty, I'm knackered. It's harder getting up the stairs, or up to anything else for that matter. And that's not to mention what my big middle's doing to my insides. Luckily, a little bird told me how easy it was to get myself healthy again. Swap big plates for smaller ones, and four wheels for my own 2 feet to get me going for 150 minutes a week. I'm not Jack the Porky now, even if I'm not exactly Jackie Charlton neither. To start to see the end of your middle, get tips from our Change for Life ometer to get you going.

0: A long, long time ago, kids like you were very active. The food was pretty fast, but it could be fun. You had to go out and hunt for your elephant, hairy beast, or dinosaur. But things have moved on a bit since then. Life changed. In many ways, it got easier. Nobody had to run around for their food. Then TV, films and computer games came along to keep us occupied, which meant we didn't have to move around as much as we used to. And then came the fried stuff and the pizza and all the sugary stuff you kids like to pick out on. But sitting down for too long glued to a screen and eating too much junk can cause fat to build up in your body, which is very, very bad for you. Ugh, nasty! So, Change for Life was set up to do something about it. First, we want to help you get the 60 active minutes you need every day. So why not play football in the park? Or hula hoop? Or go out on your bike? It all helps. And it's loads and loads of fun. But it's not just about how you move, it's also about what you eat at home and at school. So, come on, you lot. Let's all eat well, move more, live longer, and make a change for life.
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We'll bring you the swinging

It is a reminder that every Monday at 1 o'clock you can hear Afternoon Delight. I'm Paul and I'll be with you for 2 hours with the best in soft rock, easy listening jazz, and a sprinkling of roots music. 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

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I'll be bringing the latest about video games news, releases, charts, some fantastic music and also my own personal odyssey in the world of games. 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

Evening Charm's music mix is a lot of comedy, a lot of music, a lot of talk. I don't know what type of talk, it's any kind of talk. But it's here to keep you on your toes. We're here from 7 till 9 each Wednesday. Hope you get better soon.

0: Oh, good evening. Could I book a blood bank, please, for an emergency blood?
1: And do you require blue lights, or is it just very urgent?
0: For an emergency?
1: Get a rider underway as soon as possible.
2: I'm Carl, I'm a blood biker.
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4: I'm Darren, and I'm a blood biker.
5: I'm Paul, I'm a blood biker.
6: I'm George, I'm a blood biker.
0: Yes, would you like the details? Okay, thank you very much.
7: Initially, we started in May 2012 with four people and one motorbike. And it's progressed ever since. We now have 150 riders, seven dedicated bikes, and we're going from strength to strength. I had a serious accident a few years ago where I broke my neck. I've seen how this can benefit the patient.
8: They approached us in June 2012, you know, extremely impressed, very impressed with the service. As I say, the staff really can't sing highly enough of their praises.
5: All the bikers are volunteers, totally unpaid. We do this 365 days a year, irrespective of the weather. Up to today, it is 1,166 runs. I'm very proud of doing what we do. It makes you feel good. It gives you goosebumps because you've done something to be proud of.
8: When you think on a nice sunny day when they'd rather be out riding their bikes for fun, they're actually sat by a phone waiting for a call. You know, it takes a lot of dedication.
1: I got involved in the blood bikers because I think that what they do is fantastic service, and I felt that it was something that I wanted to join in and help with.
9: In a trauma, we can't wait for blood. We need it there and then. So it's essential, really, the service that they provide, because they're keeping the path labs fully stocked at all times. And the lottery funding has been essential to them. They've got the equipment to deliver life-saving products.
1: The guys that I work with within Blood Banks are a great bunch of guys. We have a fantastic camaraderie. We have a real banter. And it's great, it's great. Everybody gets on really well.
10: I'm Paul, and I'm a blood biker.
11: I'm Graham, I'm a blood biker.
12: I'm Dan, I'm a blood biker.
13: I'm Al, and I'm a blood biker.
9: The effort that they've put in has directly saved people's lives, definitely.

I'm Rebecca. I am a paramedic, and in my job, we're required to act fast every single day. Stroke is a medical emergency, so recognising the signs, dialing 999, and acting fast is crucial. We use a really simple test called a fast test. F stands for face, so facial droop. A way you might assess that is by asking someone to give you a big smile and show you their teeth. A is for arms, so any sort of arm weakness or difficulty in gripping. S is for speech. That could be slurred speech, but it also might be difficulty finding words or no speech at all. And T stands for time, so the quicker you act, the better. We want to come and see you. We want to care for you. If anyone is showing just one of those signs, it's really important to pick up the phone and dial 999.

0: As a pup, all Quince did was sleep. Who knew one day he'd save a blind person's life? My life. When he was 2, Quince became my guide dog. One time when we were out, we went across a main road. Suddenly, Quince tugged me back to the pavement. 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
1: Because without Quince, I couldn't be Dave.
0: But every hour, another person goes blind, which means more guide dog puppies need to be trained.
1: Sponsor a puppy like Quince, and you could change your life.
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0: When I started here as a registrar in 2003, the front door of this organisation saw 60,000 people attended, 60,000 unscheduled emergency attendances in a year. Last year, I think it was nearly 140,000 that we saw. So it's more than doubled. The number of sick, life-threatening cases has undoubtedly gone up. And in the last year, we've had probably a 25% increase in ambulances attending our department. We've seen a lot more children attending our department. And our busiest times now are in the evening and into the early hours of the morning. I remember, certainly as a junior doctor, at 12 midnight, the department would be empty, absolutely devoid of patients. In the resource area, and now we regularly are full.
1: We didn't always achieve the target, and what we've done over the last few years is that we have invested both in space and resource and in technology and in leadership to be able to achieve it. The benefit of that is now being seen in the fact that we are consistently able to deliver on that 98%.
0: To achieve the target, we have adopted many different strategies. One of the things we have done is we've worked with our commissioners and they commissioned a co-located GP surgery to provide emergency, unscheduled GP activity for 16 hours a day. And it enables the nurse at the reception desk to send patients who they believe are appropriate to be dealt with by a GP to an on-site GP service where a GP can see them. And we send about 35,000 people a year to that service. But there's a whole range of other things as well. So we have developed a method by which, as soon as a patient's arrived, the case is kind of reviewed loosely by a consultant. This is where a consultant looks at a case and thinks, on the balance of probabilities, this case is likely to require admission. And that will happen probably within an hour of the patient being in the department, regardless of what else ever is going on. So that gives our patient flow and our bed management team time within the 4 hours of the emergency department activity, time to find its way through and predict the requirement for beds and find that patient a bed. The point is, we're not asking for a bed at 3.5 hours, we're asking for a bed at 1 hour. We're also very good at predicting the likelihood of needing to open contingency areas. We predict early the need to open a particular area, which we have predetermined, we've identified where they are, they have standard operating procedures associated with them. We'll open that area and all of a sudden we've got an extra X number of beds that we can offload the emergency department into and make way for the new patients that are arriving.
1: We believe very much in integration here. We have got the local health system very much involved in what we do. We have an integrated discharge team where we have staff from the local authority. We have social workers on site. We have community services staff on site working with us daily, again helping us and supporting us in being able to take patients out of the hospital safely. And then we work from at the front end making sure that those patients are seen in a timely manner in our A&E department and that their safety is maintained as well, and we are then able to take them to the most appropriate bed in the hospital.
0: But it really is a start to finish. This is not about how the emergency department performs. This is about how the hospital performs working with other organisations. Against the National 4-Hour Emergency Indicator, we achieve probably an average of 98-99%. Some days we get 100% against the 4-Hour Indicator, but we're certainly comfortably within the 95%. And we see it as a marker for patient safety. We are doing this to keep our patients safe, not to tick a box.
1: We get very good feedback from patients, from our emergency department, but also across our organisation. And we see patients will choose to come here because they know that they will be seen and treated in a timely way. And you know, we've seen the numbers increase significantly over the years.
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1: You're listening to Preston Hospital Radio, and for the next hour, we're going to give you some Taylor Swift, and we're going to kick off with Never Grow Up.

That was Tim McGraw by Taylor Swift. You're listening to Preston Hospital Radio, bringing you an hour of the wonderful tones of Taylor Swift. The next one we're going to give you is, she's saying, welcome to New York, and why not indeed?

I think that said it all, didn't it? Welcome to New York from Taylor Swift. She's also got some blank space as well. I wonder why.

Oh, Picture to Burn from Taylor Swift. And you're listening to Preston Hospital Radio. Hope we're cheering you up with these Taylor Swift tracks for this hour. And this is red, which is kind of ironic because the button I'm going to push is blue.

0: Really? I knew you were trouble? I don't think so. That was Taylor Swift.
1: All day and all night, the best music and the best entertainment, especially for you.
0: And this is Sparks Fly, also from Taylor Swift.

There we go. That was Style. You're listening to Preston Hospital Radio, and this hour has been nothing but Taylor Swift. And she's now getting a little bit treacherous. Naughty girl.

That was a nice song, that. That was Taylor Swift and Treacherous. You're listening to Preston Hospital Radio, and this is A Place in This World.

there, Taylor Swift and A Place in This World. You've been listening to an hour of Taylor Swift here on the wonderful Preston Hospital Radio. The last one we're going to be playing for you in this hour is Out of This Woods. And I sincerely hope that we've cheered you up a little bit and made you feel a little bit better. No matter what time of day or night it is, you're listening to this. Enjoy this one.

Good morning and welcome to Preston Hospital Radio, PHR. It's Monday morning and a very warm welcome to you. Just after 8 o'clock. We've got an hour of easy music for you this morning.

Coming to you live from our studios here in Ford. You're listening to Preston Hospital Radio, and hope you've managed to have a good night's sleep. And maybe waiting for that cup of coffee or tea. If it's not already arrived, hope it has for you. Maybe you've had breakfast too. But if not, it'll be with you very shortly.

And maybe you're hitting the road today and leaving the hospital. And that's great to get you back home with your family and your loved ones. Great stuff there. If, however, you're just into the hospital overnight, well, I hope that it won't be too long for you before you are home. Right now, we've got Peggy Lee and Fever.

And a very good morning to you, ladies and gentlemen. This is the early morning show here on Preston Hospital Radio. It's a Monday morning. Right now it's just about 8 past 11.

Yeah, so nice there, Astrid Gilberto. And it is 11 minutes past 8 o'clock. Good morning to you, and a very warm welcome if you've just tuned in to us today. There's Mr. Frank Sinatra. And this song's called Day by Day.

Albert Francis, Sinatra there, and Day by Day. And good Monday morning to you, folks. My name's Paul. I'm with you right up until 9 o'clock. And I hope you can stay with me and enjoy the music that we play.

Yeah, very good morning to you, and welcome to the program today. Nice to be with you. There's Dino.

That's Dean Martin there, and Just In Time. Well, if you've just tuned in, you are Just In Time, because you're listening to the early morning show here on Preston Hospital Radio. Right now it's just gone 8:15, and with you till 9 this morning, this wonderful Monday morning. Right, your visitors might like to know about the Preston's Cafe. It's located at the main entrance of the hospital. Right now they're doing a cooked breakfast special where you can get 5 different items for £3. They also provide warm bites, jacket potatoes, sweet bites and other specials. And they're proud to serve Costa Coffee. That's Preston's Cafe, right at the main entrance of the hospital.

And there's Charter's Restaurant also. They're open 8 till 2, right at the, well, the junction, if you like, of Burgundy Street and Cream Street. I'll tell you more about them later. Right now, it's Andy Williams.

That's Barbara Streisand for you now. She's singing this duet with Billy Joel. And they're both in a New York state of mind.

Great, that Barbara Streisand, along with Billy Joel and New York State of Mind. Just about 8:30 now. Very good morning to you, and hope your day is starting to go well for you. I said I'd tell you about Childers Restaurant. Told you about Preston's, didn't I? 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Well, there's Childers Restaurant. 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They're located between Burgundy Street and Cream Street. And remember, the cafes are not just open for patients or staff, they're for your visitors as well. So you've got Preston's Cafe open all day, 7:30 through 7. And there's Childers Restaurant, they're open 8 till 2, Monday through Friday, and now on the weekends, I think it's 8 to 1:30. And the times that they're closed, there are vending machines around, so you never need go hungry or thirsty. Unless you're Neil by mouth, you must never forget that, you folks.

That's Sergio Mendes and Brazil 66, and that track's called One Note Samba. 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Count Basie and Count Fly.

That's Count Basie and his orchestra there, and a great track there, Come Fly With Me. Great band too. It's about 20 before 9, just 20 minutes left now with me on this wonderful Monday morning. It's good to be with you. It's Miss Aretha Franklin for you now, and respect.

0: I love you.
1: Bobby Hebb and Sonny.
0: I love you.
1: And it's 15 before 9. This is the early morning show here on Preston Hospital Radio.

Around about one, just about one left for me on the early morning show before I have to leave you. This one's from Fontella Bass. It's Rescue Me.

excuse me, Fontella Bass, Rescue Me. Great bass line on that record there. And that's just about it from me for today. You've been listening to the Early Morning Show here on Preston Hospital Radio. It's Monday morning. That's the Early Morning Show, where the melody lingers on. Bill Evans takes us out. Thank you very much for listening this Monday morning. I'll be back with you again later today at 1 o'clock. If you'd like to listen to me then on Afternoon Delight between 1 and 3 on Mondays. But as for now, I wish you well and good health, and be with you soon. Thank you. Goodbye.

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1: Hakuna Matata. What a wonderful phrase.

0: Why, when he was a young warthog.
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0: Very nice.
1: Thanks.
0: He found his aroma lacked a certain appeal. He could clear the savannah after every meal.
1: I'm a sensitive soul, though I seem thick-skinned. And it hurt that my friends never stood downwind. And oh, the shame!
2: What a shame!
1: What a change in my name!
2: Oh, what's in a name?
1: And I got downhearted.
2: How did you feel?
1: Every time that I...
0: Hey, Pumper, not in front of the kids.
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0: Candy Moonstone Fairy by Chrissy Keelan. One bright and breezy morning, young Candy started out. A tender little fairy, of that there was no doubt. She craved for an adventure. 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She couldn't believe her eyes. 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As she reached her hand out gently, Candy landed there with glee. They played all day. They made some tea, had picnics with the dolls. Some teddies joined them later, and a gnome and two green trolls. All too soon came time to leave. Both girls had to get home. Candy flew back to her planet, leaving Jessie all alone. But she wasn't sad or lonely. Candy promised to return. She left a gift of silver stars and a little rhyme to learn. It went, "Candy Moonstone Fairy, please come visit me today. This is your friend Jessie, and it's time to come and play." She said, "Hold the stars within your hands and say the rhyme times three. This clears the space between us. It's a special kind of key." So Jessie is the happiest little girl in all the land. She has her secret fairy friend, and they both understand that dreams and wishes can come true if only you believe. And magic is around us all for lovely spells to weave.
1: Higgitus, figgitus, umbakazing. 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

0: Stop! 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Oh, well, all right. 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Where was I, boy?
1: Hockety pockety?
0: Oh, yes, that's right. Hockety pockety wockety whack, odds and ends and brick and brack. 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
2: When we had ice cream. When we had ice cream, we'd sit round saying, this is nice, this is really nice. But then my dad would say, you know what this could do with? Just a little bit of fruit salad with it. So, next time we had ice cream, we'd have ice cream with a little bit of fruit salad with it. And we'd sit round saying, this is nice, this is really nice. But then my dad would say, you know what this could do with? Just a few chopped nuts on the top. So, next time we had ice cream, we'd have ice cream with a little bit of fruit salad and a few chopped nuts on the top. And we'd sit round saying, this is nice. This is really nice. But then my dad would say, you know what this could do with? Few of those little tiny bits of chocolate scattered over the top. But my mother wouldn't let him say any more. You're always the same, you are. Nothing's ever good enough for you, is it? I'll tell you something. If you don't like this cafe, find another one. You know why you're like this? I'll tell you. It was that bubba of yours. It was her fault. She pampered you. All I ever hear is, no one ever makes it like my bubba did. Well, you can get this into your head. I'm not your bubba. My dad would turn to us and say, what did I say? What did I say wrong? All I said was that a few little bits of chocolate scattered over the top would be nice. They would be nice, wouldn't they?
3: Humpty Dumpty sat on a wall.

0: I was bullied.
1: I was bullied.
0: I was bullied.
2: Just because of the way I looked.
3: Because I'm different.
4: Because of my red hair.
1: Because I didn't fit in.
0: In high school, it first started out, I had just moved and the two girls that were being horrible and vindictive in middle school actually wrote me birthday notes, and they had loads of vindictive swearing in them and like calling me every name under the sun, and that was my birthday card in year eight.
1: It was name calling around the school, and then it intensified to a physical level, and it would be tackling really hard, trying to deliberately hurt me just for the fun of it.
4: Started off as kind of talking behind my back and that kind of quite bitchiness that you get in the school environment, and then I think it just escalated to something that was that turned it into something quite violent and vicious.
2: I'd be sat at my computer when someone would start like bullying me over the internet, and I never thought I never believed that was bullying. I always thought no, they're just talking to me. It's my friend. They're talking to me. But looking back on it, I was stupid. They're not my friend. People who bully you aren't your friends.

Teenager's Lament, a poem written by Olive Riley. My TV's been confiscated for not telling the truth, but surely fibbing to your parents is a natural part of youth. My iPad isn't working, my computer has gone down, so I sit here in my bedroom sulking with a frown. My Kindle has been hidden for downloading awful books. I can't do right for doing wrong. To me, that's how it looks. My mother has my mobile. She says it fries my brain. Without these things, my life will never, ever be

0: like John and Jim and Mike. 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These friends give lots of backup, suggest I run away, but I couldn't, for deep down I know that when my parents say they love me, they mean it. They're there for me each day. 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It's done as if by magic while I'm away at school. So I suppose if I think a bit, my folks are pretty cool.
1: Head, shoulders, knees and toes.

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5: Scared of the Dark by Chrissy Keelan. 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I peer through the dark and quite clearly I see those big scary ears are twitching at me. 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
0: The bookshop. I just finished the most wonderful story about a beanstalk and an ogre and
1: That's nice. Marie! The baguettes! 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

0: Bell!
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0: Finished already?
1: Oh, I couldn't put it down. Have you got anything new?
0: Not since yesterday.
1: That's all right. I'll borrow this one.
0: That one? But you've read it twice!
1: Well, it's my favorite. Far-off places, daring sword fights, magic spells, a prince in disguise.
0: If you like it all that much, it's yours.
1: But, sir...
0: I insist!
1: Well, thank you. Thank you very much.

0: you didn't miss a shot, Gaston. You're the greatest hunter in the whole world.
1: I know.
0: No beast alive stands a chance against you. And no girl for that matter.
1: It's true, LeFou. And I've got my sight set on that one.
0: The inventor's daughter?
1: She's the one. The lucky girl I'm going to marry.
0: But she's...
1: The most beautiful girl in town.
0: I know,
1: but... That makes her the best. And don't I deserve the best?
0: Well, of course. I mean, you do, but...
1: Right from the moment when I met her, saw her, I said she's gorgeous and I fell. Here in town, there's only she who is beautiful as me. So I'm making plans to

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0: everywhere he went, he'd use his word and all would say, there goes a clever gent.
1: When Dukes and Martha Rogers pass a time of day with me, I say me special word and leave me off me.

0: precious alley-expiastic fragicali rufus, but that's going a bit too far, don't you think?
1: Indubitably.
0: So when the cat has got your tongue, there's no need for dismay. Just summon up this word and then you've got a lot to say. But better use it carefully or it could change your life.
2: For example?
0: Yes?
2: One night I said it to me girl, and now me girl's me wife. Oh, and a lovely thing she is too.
3: She's supercalifragilisticexpialidocious.
4: Supercalifragilisticexpialidocious. 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
5: Flying Lessons, a poem by Olive Riley. Little one, follow me. Hop like this. One, two, three. Flap your wings and soon you'll be up here, look, in this tree. Little one tries so hard, hops a bit across the yard, flaps his wings, flutters so, all that effort still no go. Little one, bewildered now, tries to figure out just how father got into that tree just by counting one, two, three. Little one tries again. To be like Dad is his aim. Flaps his wings, gives a push. Lift off! He's in the bush.

Dandelion's Tale by Chrissy Keelan. With a growl and a roar, I guard this place with my lion's teeth and yellow face. The poorest soil doesn't faze me at all. No chill will make me droop and fall. The gardener is my worst enemy, with his chemical sprays trying to make me flee. But just as he thinks his work is done, I spring up again just to spoil his fun. But you know, I'm not always so macho and proud. There's my delicate side that wins over the crowd, especially with children, when they spot with glee my parachute clock to blow 1, 2, 3. They huff and they puff, make a wish, tell the time, as they scatter abroad little seedlings of mine, helping to preserve a new generation of brave little guards causing endless frustration. And I have other uses to you humans too. You can make me into a herbal brew to cleanse your blood, make your waters flow, and my roots make delicious coffee, you know. So when you next see a bright dandelion flower, don't be like the gardener standing there with a glower. Give me respect for the work that I do. And on that note, I now bid you adieu.

no help from you. Though I may be down at the moment, never underestimate what I can do. Never get thee behind me. 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

How was your experience of the hospital? 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
1: Ooh, hi, folks. It's me. It's Will Meadows with the Classic Rock Show. I do hear that was a good kicking off tune. Genesis, you know, and Tiernigas on again. Well, we're going to keep it going, as we always say, because Highway Trial, Jimi Hendrix, classico.

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1: Hello, baby!
2: Oh, hi, it's me, and that was him, the Jingle F fellow. Hey, do you know what? We're going back in time. I think Donald's here, you know, he's going to tell us about... Well, he's not going to tell us, you know, he's just going to say, we're going back in time. I could have saved him a job.
3: What we're going to do right here is go back. Way back. Back in time.

It was damn good, that, wasn't it? You know, Nazaroth, you know, and Broken Down Angel. And a hype of it as well. Hey, do you know what? I went out last week, you know, and I saw this very old church, you know, and I thought, well, let's go and take a look. So as we go in there, the vicar's there, and I said to him, I said, this is a lovely old church, vicar. And he says, yeah, it's Norman. And I said, oh, I said, right. I said, this is a lovely old church, Norman. Do you know what I'm saying? I don't think it was right to say that. But anyway, there you go. So let's keep it going with, you know what, The Doors.

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0: Oh, yes, you are. Oh, blimey, there you go. Bit of a froglet there. Yeah, you are listening to me, Will Meadows, with the Classic Rock Show just here on this particular area. You know what I'm saying? I don't mean area like sat in the street, something like that, you know. Anyway, we're going with the George Thorogood and the Destroyers tune. And he's confessing here, he drinks alone. He's not the only one, though, is he? Coca-Cola here, Pepsi Max, whatever you call it, in the studio, folks. Maybe a coffee, you know, nothing stronger. Maybe if you've got a cough, you can have some medicine, you know. Well, here we go. I was going on one then.
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hey, some of my mates the other day, you know, and he says to me, do you know what? He said, I've been trying out one of those apps, he says, that show you what you look like as an old person. And I said, yep. I said, it's called a camera. anyway, here we go, Swiffy, moving on with a classico from Dio and We Rock, you know.

Who we are, that's me. Again. Anyway, King Crimson, you remember 21st Century Schizoid Man? Oh, I wanted to say it in the voice of the song. So, let's play it.

Ooh, what a classic old tune that was, you know, and a great album going back to, like, the 14th century. you know, hyper there. Well, I don't know, you know, but this particular song, I don't know if it's the wrong time of the year. It's called Autumn Song, but it's damn fine, you know.

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1: Oh, yeah. Muse, Starlight, classic old tune, that one's a bit of a foot tapper, you know, if you don't mind me saying. Well, I'm going to take it down a notch, maybe two notches, with a classic old Van Morrison track. Yeah, he's a goer, isn't he?

Oh, yeah, that's me, you know. I keep telling you that, don't I? Well, that was a great little fella, Tumans, with Van Morrison, Into the Mystic. I do like the bit of a, what do you call it, you know, the bit of a trombone trumpeting set-up thing. Anyway, you know what I mean. Well, Ozzy Osbourne, No More Tears. Here we go.

0: In the bush. Will Meadows playing the best in classic rock, great guitar music, and album tracks.
1: Oh yeah, that's his eye, as I keep saying, you know. Just in case you forget, hey, do you know what? My mate, yep, I saw him the other day, you know. And he says, have you noticed, he said, the older you get, he said, the tighter companies are putting lids on the jars. I thought, you're not wrong there, my friend, do you know what I'm saying? Anyway, there we go. This is Red Hot Chili Peppers.

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0: Indeed you are. And you know what? We're going with a bit of classico Procol Harum. Eh? But not the one you're thinking. This one.

0: Righty-ho, folks, it's time for a classic-o track in its own right, which means, as you know, I can pick a tune from any genre and stick it in the show, like this one. So, let's go with the jingle-ette. I think you might agree with me on this one.
1: Time for a classic track in its own right.

0: time for a classic track in its own right.
1: Yeah, there was good ones, you know, The Clash and London's Calling, which you knew, obviously, you know, because you're clever little fellas, aren't you, up there? Hey, listen to this. The mate, he says the wife, well, it's coming up, her birthday's coming up, and she asked for something with diamonds in it. So he bought a pack of playing cards. Anyway, here we go. Well, this is it. Roger Hodgson, him of Supertramp, vocalizing. You'll probably notice this little knee-knockering tune. So here we go.

0: Absolute classic rock.
1: It was a great little fella tune, that one's it, you know. So it was a like swinging along type of tune. Like swing your pants, you know what I'm saying? Anyway, I know. Well, coming up next is a classic track from Yes. But just before that, I have to tell you that this lady has given birth to identical twins. And she calls one Amal and the other one Juan, because she wasn't obviously from here, you know. Anyway, she only carries one photograph of one baby in her purse, because she says, if you've seen one, you've seen Amal. I'm going to move on now to Yes.

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1: That was a great tune. That was Taj Mahal and Keb Mo with a great tune called Junkyard Dog. Interesting. Well, we're going to keep it going because we haven't got long left on the show, folks. So this is Rainbow Lost in Hollywood.

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2: Ooh, howdy folks, it's that time of the show where I'm going to bid you all a bon voyage. You know, a big thanks for staying tuned. I hope it was round your corner, as they say. And I'm going to play with a couple of tracks. So all I need you to do, folks, is to stay safe. Bye for now.

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If you know your Reg Presleys from your Elvis Presleys, then please join me, that's Harry, on Monday afternoons between 2 and 4 on Preston Hospital Radio. We'll bring you the Swingin' 60s.

If you know your Reg Presleys from your Elvis Presleys, then please join me, that's Harry, on Monday afternoons between 2 and 4 on Preston Hospital Radio. We'll bring you the Swingin' 60s.

Shaking, that's what I'm doing, baby, and I love it. It's music from the 60s. 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It's Preston Hospital Radio.

Searchers from, of course, the 64 with that one, Needles and Pins. Coming up, back to back, two from the Hollies, my favourite band from Manchester.

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Billy J. Kramer and the Dakotas, Little Children, and we've got a track coming up called Little Sisters a little bit later on. It's a good job I didn't get those two mixed up. Right, one more track before our 2:30 bog off. Bog off will be explained to you, so don't worry, don't run away, it's not frightening.

I wonder if she ever did get a pair of shoes. That's Sandy Shaw, the Barefoot Girl, and there is always something there to remind me. Right, with the time rapidly approaching at 2:30, just checking my watch. Yep, Mickey Mouse says it's nearly 2:30 and Donald Duck's going quack quack, so we're in business, folks. Right, it's bug off time. We do one at 2:30, one at 3:30, and that's not all. We throw a story in at 3 o'clock. So there's plenty going on between now and 4. Bug off, I buy one, you get one free. That's the thing, isn't it? You go into Asda and other supermarkets, it's stuck up there. Buy one, you get one free. Yeah, right. Some of you might be conned. I usually am, so don't worry about it. This

is the story of two Presleys. The singer in both records, the surname is Presley. Okay, that's what connects it. That's why it's a bug off. That's why it's one, buy one, get one free.

There it is, two from Mr. Presley. One was Elvis Presley, the other, of course, was Reg Presley, the lead singer of the Trogs. Okay, that's your bug off. You buy one, you get one free. Story up at 3 o'clock. At 3:30, another bug off. In between that, oh, some really good music, believe me. Here are the Supremes, it's Diana Ross.

Magical Sounds of the 60s brought to you on Tamla Motown label, Diana Ross and the Supremes with Baby Love. If you get a bit of a hum bum buzzing sound coming through when the microphone's open, I do apologise. I've got the AC unit on because it's like a microwave in here, it's that hot. So I need the AC on, or else I'll end up as one of the patients. But I do apologise if it's interfering with your listening.

That's the birds. We use those in the stories now and again, but I use the word B-I-R-D-S, and of course, the Americans spell it B-Y-D-S. They have to spell it different, don't they? No, don't spell it B-R-Y-D-S. Right. One of these titles is called Somebody Help Me. I think I need it. Two in a row from the Spencer Davis Group.

Back to back, two from the Spencer Davies Group. Somebody help me and keep on running. I know it's only Monday, but really, Friday's on my mind already.

Friday on my mind. I told you I had enough, yes. Right, coming up at 3, it's The Story. But before then, we've got Dusty Springfield. And we might just have another track by the Beatles.

That's right, that's your Beatles, and we can work it out. Right, we've got time for two more tracks before our story at 3 o'clock, so stand by. We're going to paint it black with sort of nice little pink edges.

Oh, summertime. I love summertime. Look at that. Bob on the thingy-majigibbery. Yep, checking the watch, 3 o'clock. Hey, I'm keeping good time today. Don't know how I'm managing it, but I am. All right, story time. For those that have heard me do a story before, it's usually the name of groups and artists that I throw into it. But today, I'm doing it different. And for the next couple of weeks, I'm doing it different. I sat up all last night writing these stories. So you're going to get them whether you like them or not. In these stories are the name of the song. Okay, it's the name of the song we're looking for. In the little story, there are five. Five songs in this story. What we'll do is we'll then play a track of, I think it's going to be Cupid's Inspiration. I'll flick through the story, pick out the titles of the songs, and we'll play a couple of them. How does that sound? All right to you? Good. Begin the story. I'm thinking about a trip to America, specifically San Francisco. I would have liked to have been a hippie back in the day. A bit of a wild thing. Oh, I'm dreaming. Oh, happy days. I would have to take my girlfriend with me, and that's Juliet. Can't leave her at home, can I? Okay, that's the story. And there are five titles of songs. We'll go through it again very quickly and play some of the tracks. Okay, see if you can get all five. Thank you.

There you go, Cupid. Is that inspiration? And yesterday has gone. It certainly has. That was Sunday. Oh, what a night that was. Stopped up to watch football. Not that I'm like a fan of either team, but I stopped up and watched it like you do. Okay, the story. Now, I'm juggling about 8 CDs here, so if this works out, it'll be amazing. Right, the story is I'm fancying a trip to America. So we're going to play America. From Paul Simons and Art Garfunkel.

There you go, Paul Simon's Art Garfunkel, and we are looking for America. It's that great big chunk of land that's stuck in the middle of the ocean. All right, I was going to look to go to America, and I was specifically looking to go to San Francisco. Here comes Scott, what's his name? Hang on. Where's my CD? Where's my glasses? Scott McKenzie, of course. San Francisco, in brackets, wear some flowers in your hair. Well, I ain't got any flowers, so I'll have to just go with my cap on.

There it is. That's Mr. Scott McKenzie with San Francisco. All right, reading off myself some from Madrid. Yeah, that one, that place as well. I would have liked to have been a hippie. Back in the day, a bit of a wild thing. Did I hear that correctly? Yes, I did.

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So it was back in the day, a bit of a wild thing, and you just sink into it and say, oh.

Oh, happy days, yes. Reminds me of that guy on TV in Benidorm. Oh, happy days. But those would have been happy days, being a hippie back in the 60s in San Francisco, wearing flowers in your hair. Not get away with it on down Church Street now, would you? Oh, not off. Right, finish the story by saying I'd have to take my girlfriend with me, and her name, of course, was Juliet.

Good to hear that one again. That's the McGill Five and Mockingbird Hill. Right, coming up two before we play our final bog off. You got Cat Stevens and you got Chris Montez.

we go, Mr. Christopher Montez, and let's dance indeed. Just only every now and again, very, very, very rarely, do we play a tune that isn't from the 60s. But it's time for a bog off, and I want to make it easy for you today, being as it's Monday, so one of the tunes has come out of the 60s, okay? The other one is from the 60s. And the same thing applies. It's the surname of the singers. Okie doke, it's bog off time, and it's the surname of the singers.

Well, I guess that was easy for most of you. The first one, of course, was Robbie Williams. You'll all have got that. And the track we just played was Andy Williams, Can't Get Used to Losing You. Right, coming up in the next... Ooh, we got 25 minutes, so we got plenty of time to play some really, really, really good music. We're going to start off with the Trogs, and then we've got the Rocky Berries, Lou Christie, and we're going to have Keith. I know you're going to say who's Keith, but when it comes round, you'll remember it.

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There's lots of hard work, you know, going on behind the scenes to keep your local station on air, from collecting requests and making programmes to fundraising to keep the station on air. 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

Well, you're rocking berries, of course, and he's in town. Is he? Good, I'm glad to hear it. He's out at where? Right. We said we'd play by something by Keith. And you're probably thinking, who's Keith? Can't remember him. Got it. It's gone. Well, let me tell you, you will when you hear the tune. It came out in 1967. It was really a one-hit wonder, but it was a cracking record. Made the charts here and in America. Here's Keith. And if you're wondering what it is, it's 98.6, and that's your body temperature.

0: Well, if you were listening to Music in the 60s, you will, of course, remember that, Keith, and 98.6. Not quite, but we have got to get out of this place, but we've got another 10 minutes.
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0: you know it too.
1: Voice of Mr. Eric Burden, that's the Animals, and we've got to get out of this place. But as I say, we've got another, two more records to play. Stay with me.

there it is, Millie. Thank you very much indeed. That's my boy Lollipop, and it's time for this boy to wind things up. Hope you enjoyed the last 2 hours. Don't forget, if you are back home convalescing, you can get Preston Hospital Radio on your www thing. You just go to Preston Hospital Radio, scan down, and there's a couple of platforms where you can pick our programmes up, and that is music 24/7. That's something to think about. Okie dokie. It can only make you better. Of course it can. Right. If you enjoyed the last 2 hours, my name's Harry. If you didn't, it's Tony Blackman. Thank you, Tony. Puts a lump in my throat. Right. Next Monday, we'll be here at 2 o'clock. I hope you aren't. I hope you're back home, convalescing and enjoying life to the full. Sat out in some lovely sunshine that we're having right now. But please, whoever you are, and wherever

Welcome to today's edition of The Mixed Bag. My name is Bernard Farrell, and for the next 60 minutes I'll bring you a mixture of music from over the decades, many different styles of music, and I have a comedy spot, and I've got some brain teasers for you. So hopefully the next hour will cheer you up, help you along on the road to recovery. And I hope there's something in the programme for everybody listening, no matter what your favourite style of music. So we open the programme with Rescue Me by Fontella Brass. So let's go back in time now to 1958. Let me set the scene. The European Economic Community began. That's the EU to me and you. No, we didn't join until 1973. 1958 World Cup was held in Sweden, with Brazil beating the host 5-2 and a new teenage football sensation scoring two goals in the final. Yep, his name was Pelé. The average house price was £2,253. And the average annual wage was £569. Yes, that's £569 for the whole year. And this was said to be Europe's first rock and roll record, reaching number two in the charts. This is Cliff Richard with Move It's.

Well, that was Cliff Richard with Move It. Now for today's three-song musical link. Your task is to identify the next three songs and the artist who recorded them, then to work out what it is that links them together. The link or the connection is either in the name of the song or in the name of the artist. And here's the first song of the three.

So as our first record fades away, that is the opening song in our three-song musical link. And here's our second song. So just to remind you, you've got to work out how this song is connected to the one we've just heard and the one coming up after this.

0: So that completes our three song musical link. Well, that last song was All of Me by John Legend. Before that, we had Feels Like Heaven by Fiction Factory. And before that, the first song was Fantasy by Earth, Wind and Fire. So we had Fantasy, we had Fiction, and we had Legend. So you probably worked out now that the link is made up stories, fantasy, fiction and legend. Well done if you got the correct answer.
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0: Cheers, Ken. Thanks for that. Okay, time now is give your brain a rest and let's have today's sing-along challenge. So if you like to join in a good old sing-song, then don't hold back. This is Scott McKenzie, and he's going to San Francisco.

0: Scott McKenzie there on his way to San Francisco. Excellent singing, everyone. This is Bernard Farrell with today's Mixed Bag.
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0: Here's Scottish band Primal Scream with their most successful single to date, reaching number 6 in the charts in 2006.

Right, are we ready? The guard at an open prison is told no one must enter or exit without the right paperwork. The prison is on a peninsula with a strip of land adjoining the mainland. There is absolutely no other way in or out. It takes 20 minutes for anyone to cross a strip of land, so the guard checks every 10 minutes, and yet a prisoner escaped without any paperwork. How did he do it? Guard in an open prison, no one in and out, got to have the right paperwork. Prisons on a peninsula with a strip of land adjoining the mainland. Absolutely no other way in or out other than via the strip of land. And it takes 20 minutes for anyone to walk across the strip of land. So the guard checks every 10 minutes, and yet a prisoner escaped without any paperwork. How did he do it? So whilst you and your fellow patients are discussing the conundrum, let's listen to this unusual version of Can't Help Falling in Love with You, and especially for all Preston North End fans.

That was Raimi Bamboo there with Can't Help Falling in Love. So that should have been a nice mellow tune whilst you were trying to work out our brain teaser, the conundrum. A guard at a prison, open prison, no one must leave without the right paperwork, no one must enter with the right paperwork. The prison is on a peninsula, strip of land adjoining the mainland, absolutely no other way in or out. It takes 20 minutes to cross the strip of land, so the guard leaves his hut to check every 10 minutes. And yet, without him seeing, a prisoner escaped without any paperwork. How did he do it? Right, the answer is, the prisoner waited till the guard was sat in his office. He then set off walking from the prison for 9 minutes. He then turned round and started to walk back. The guard came out of his hut, saw the prisoner approaching, challenged him. Prisoner had no paperwork, so he sent him away and watched him disappear into the distance. Hey, smart guy. Well done if you figured that one out. Okay, it's time for today's comedy spot.

0: And here's Ronnie Barker with a message explaining the work of the Ministry of Plain Speaking.
1: Good, it is,
2: evening.
1: I am a spokesman for the Ministry of, communications. And we thought it would be a good idea if I came along this evening and told you all what was, I mean, try to explain the whole, put you in it. The picture as to what the folk up at the ministry think they're doing, and I should know what they're doing because I am one of them. One of them. I should know what I'm doing, but I don't. Want you to think that we at the the ministry are sitting down on our fat chance we get to sit down because we are constantly on each other's toes and secretaries are buzzing around making tea and ends meet and each girl giving her utmost to whoever needs it. And when I say utmost, I mean most of her art. Not that I want you to think that we have anything to hide. The Ministry of Communications cannot be a water closet. As the ministry himself said, we don't want any bugs in this ministry. I'm the only big bug around here. Yes, I think that's what he said. And of course, he's absolutely parched. Perfectly right. I say, it's damn stifling in here. Does anyone mind if I open a bottle? Oh, thank you very much. Because it does get damn hot in here, you know. Oh, that's it. Oh. Ah. Now, thirdly, I come to my second point. Inflation. Dr. Kissinger, of whom it has been said many times, and indeed, who am I? I repeat, who am I? Who am I? A mere moss bros to ask. He said at the last Common Market Assembly, and here I quote, trousers to cleaners, liquid paraffin boots. And what a sorry picture that presents of the country today. We stand here figuratively speaking at the crossroads of men of the women of this country having been taken to the cleaners, trousers, slipping and sliding our boots filled with liquid paraffin on the downward path that leads to the upward spiral of inflation, knowing that we must move in ever-decreasing circles, finally disappearing up our only chance and sleep it off. Sweat it out. Back to back, noses to the wall, best foot forward, knees together and legs astride. We must all push in the same direction. And I will be the first to join in the fun. Bearing in mind that I include women in this because women are, in a sense, lumped together. At least the ones I know are. Finally, in confusion, I would like to say unequivocal. I would like, but I can't. But what I can say is this: peace. Peace, that's what we all want. And we cannot get this alone. We must combine with the best of the rest of Europe. And that is why I am meeting the French Minister for Communications directly after this broadcast. In his own words, we go out and get peace together.

So that was the Eye of the Tiger by Survivor, which followed on from the two Ronnies and the plain speaking Ronnie Barker there. Okay, that was for all you boxing fans. This is next song is Jack Johnson. He's born in Hawaii and he typifies the Hawaiian culture. Jack is an expert big wave surfer, an accomplished melodic acoustic guitar player, singer-songwriter, and you can almost imagine him playing his guitar around a beach party campfire after a day's surfing. This is Better Together, Jack Johnson.

That was Jack Johnson there with Better Together. Okay, what time is it? It's time for Classical Corner. If you enjoy classical music, then make sure you tune in on Monday nights at 9 for Classical Legends with Jeff Aldridge. So today's classical track is generally regarded as Handel's finest. It tells the story of King Solomon of Israel, a biblical character from the Book of Kings. Act 3 opens with the arrival of Queen Sheba, and you'll know this piece as it's much used on its own, and it was included in the opening ceremony to the Olympic Games, and it was played when James Bond was going to visit the Queen.

Now let's switch genres. This is Cher, and she wants to turn back time. And when I look in a mirror, I know exactly what she means. Oh well, take it away, Cher.

That was Cher there with If I Could Turn Back Time. This is Aurora's version of Oasis' Half the World Away. You'll probably recognise it as the theme song to the Royal Family. It's a great version by this Norwegian lass.

That was Aurora's version of the Oasis hit, Half the World Away. Hope you enjoyed that one. Well, a quick glance at the clock tells me we're almost done for today. I hope you found this last hour together was plenty for you to enjoy. True mixed bag. We mixed up the genres, the decades. I mixed up the... we had the brain teaser, didn't we, with the conundrum and how the convict escaped. The three-song musical link. We had Fantasy by Earth, Wind & Fire. Feels Like Heaven by Fiction Factory. And All of Me by John Legend. So I think you worked out that the link was The Incredible Stories. Possibly not true, but fiction. We laughed at Ronnie Barker when he introduced the Ministry of Plain Speaking. And we were all in good voice for the sing-along with Scott McKenzie on our way to San Francisco. I hope you were entertained, that it cheered up your day, and perhaps it's helped you feel a little bit better. And everybody at Preston Hospital Radio sends you our best wishes and hopes that you're back to full health soon. So playing us out is David Bowie and Heroes. Until next time, that was The Mixed Bag, a very average production from Preston Hospital Radio. This is Bernard Farrell saying get well soon and keep smiling.

0: As a pup, all Quince did was sleep. Who knew one day he'd save a blind person's life? My life. When he was 2, Quince became my guide dog. One time when we were out, we went across a main road. Suddenly, Quince tugged me back to the pavement. Seconds later, a car raced past. Quince saved my life. Whenever I go out for work or to see friends, I put my total faith in him.
1: Because without Quince, I couldn't be Dave.
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Good evening and welcome to the Goldfish Bowl Radio Show on Preston Hospital Radio. My name's Steve and I'll be with you for next couple of hours. And if you haven't listened before, the way the Goldfish Bowl usually works is I play some music by some of the bands that will be playing live in Preston this week. So a bit of a sort of take on what's going on in the local music scene. And then sometimes we have listener requests. We don't have any this week from the wards. And second half is everything else. Some new stuff, some old stuff. Yeah, we'll just sort of see how it goes. And yeah, lots to get through, lots to talk about tonight. So yeah, and I've got to focus on three of Preston's premier venues, music venues, which have stuff going on this week and this weekend. So I'm going to start with The Ferret and February 12th, that is Thursday, we have Rusty Appert and the Lone Star Rivals and Phil Island. So Rusty Appert and the Lone Star Rivals, new wave of classic rock. They've been on the BBC, Sky, Cavern Club and 100 Club London. They're Americana, blues rock and more. So if you like Deep Purple, ZZ Top, Hendrix, etc., that'd be your right, you might like that. And then after that we've got Phil Island, Songs for the Hopeful, sung by your mate up north. Phil Island is a British singer-songwriter and recording artist known for blending pop, rock and soulful melodies with thoughtful lyrics and polished production. So yeah, he's an independent solo artist. So that's a free entry gig, doors open at 7, and that's on Thursday night. Alright, so let's have a listen. I'm going to start with from Rusty Appert's most recent album called Angels and Demons. I'm going to play you a song called Frat Party, and then after that we'll play the latest single by Phil Island.

Two fingers up and two thumbs down. It is a disgrace what they are doing to this town, Honey Rambles. He wouldn't have stood for it then, and believe me, he won't be standing for it now. You expect me to tread around this lightly? It's a product of this modern society. It's pebble dashing and the absent gaze of the semi-detached variety.

All right, so that was Morton Betts with Pebble Dashing. I'll get to back to them in a minute. And before that, you heard the latest single from Phil Island, and before that, Rusty Appa. So, Morton Betts, I've just played you there, Pebble Dashing. They are playing at the Ferret this Friday the 13th. Ooh. And yeah, they are. They'll be championed by BBC Introduce in Lancashire last year, and they are raw, raucous and refreshingly unfiltered, and they're from Lancaster. Yeah, so there, that's them. So, excuse me, they sound, yeah, I quite like the sound of that, to be honest. The two songs before I wasn't like sure about, but yeah, this, yeah, Morton Betts, everyone to watch out for, yeah. And they're going to be supported by The Juice, who are five northern lads dishing out Scally Rock with a sweet pop sheen. And Storm Curb, who are a Preston-based post-rock outfit. So those two will be supporting Morton Betts on Friday night. Tickets are £8 in advance for that. All right, moving on. Saturday night at the Ferret, we have 96 Bitter Beings. That's on Valentine's Day. Perfect to have a some sort of metal night on Valentine's Day. So yeah, this one, it looks like it's free entry. Door 7 p.m. Oh no, it's not. Sorry, no, not at all. Wow. Tickets are like £16.50 or £17.60 with booking fee, and £16.50. Yeah, sorry, that's the price. And they are, so more about 96 Bitter Beings, founded in 2016 by former CKY frontman Darren Miller, and named after CKY's cult classic 96 Quite Bitter Beings. The band carries Miller's signature mix of heavy riffs and progressive melodies into a new era, if that means anything to you. And their debut 2018 was crowdfunded, and yeah, and they've released a few more albums since then. And yeah, last July they released 96 Bitter Beings as a single, so I'm going to play you that in a minute. And who else? They've got support. Oh, they're going to be featuring Darren Miller, the CKY. I know I do a CKY are. And it doesn't appear that there's any support. So, anyway, let's have a listen. There's a picture of, on, they all look sort of like heavy metal guys, but there's also some guy on like a skateboard. Yeah, there's like flames and stuff. All right, yeah, let's see what it's all about again. This is 96 Bitter Beings with 96 Bitter Beings.

96 Quiet Bitter Beings with, well, no, the song is 96 Quiet Bitter Beings and the artist is 96 Bitter Beings. There you go. All right, so next, Sunday at the Ferret, we have Dreadnought Monarchs and FMA and 12 gauge. So yeah, Dreadnought, I remember I had his album launch last year at the Ferret, and description of Dreadnought: a self-produced Northwest artist slash producer, seamlessly blending a mix of modern metal, grime, rap, electronic, industrial and punk into a cinematic soundscape. So yeah, that's Dreadnought, and he's going to release an EP. Yeah, all right. And then Monarchs: crushing riffs, atmospheric melodies, raw emotion. They draw inspiration from heavyweights like Polaris, While She Sleeps, Currents, Architects, Outfall, and Throne. And then we have FMA and 12 gauge, an explosive father-son rap metal duo with rapid-fire delivery, thought-provoking lyricism, and genre-bending beats. Known for their chemistry and high-energy performances, they blend heavy instrumentals with sharp storytelling. All right, so let's have a listen to those three then. We'll start with off the album Fatal Flaw by Dreadnought. This is Gambit.

unstoppable. I'm indomitable, I'm solid, I'll demolish, I will conquer all. I am driven by the promise I made to myself that I'd never rest until I stood over them all. But the seconds are ticking and my blood is

All right. So that was Sweat Doesn't Lie by FMA and 12 Gauge. Before that one, Heaven Turned Away by Monix. And before that, Gambit by Dreadnoughts. All right. So if none of that was your cup of tea, I promise it gets better from now on as we move on to other venues. And we'll talk about next 53 Degrees, who mostly now have cover acts, usually every week, and this weekend is no different. On Saturday, Valentine's Day, they have The Devout, and The Devout are a tribute to Depeche Mode. Now, they usually say something like, this is the world's greatest Depeche Mode tribute, blah, blah, blah. And on this one, there's zero information. Put nothing at all. So I couldn't tell you whether they are the best Depeche Mode tribute act in the world or not. Who knows? I guess that's my opinion anyway. But yeah, I like Depeche Mode. I opened the show with Depeche Mode, Never Let Me Down Again, which I forgot to mention earlier. And because I think Depeche Mode are great, I'm going to play another Depeche Mode song now from the album Violator. And this song is called Enjoy the Silence.

Hello again. So I remember in Enjoy the Silence, the silent part in Enjoy the Silence. Sorry about that. But yeah, that was extended version against the album version. That bit leads into the next song. So anyway, there we go. Depeche Mode, cover band, Saturday night, 53 degrees. All right, so moving on to the New Continental. Well, there's always some good stuff on there. And Thursday, this week, they've got a guy playing Bob Dylan's greatest hits, a guy called Matt Joe Hall, and he's going to be playing in the Snug. And yeah, Matt Joe Hall is from Preston in a band called County Pilots. And yeah, it's a homage to Bob Dylan. So yeah, a night for Bob Dylan fans. Doors 7:30, starts at 8, and it's a small room, limited space, etc. Get there early. There we go. So, and then I remembered that I think it came out in the last year, maybe, Bob Dylan bootleg. It's called Through the Open Window, the Bootleg Series, Volume 18. So, yeah, and I heard this song at some point last year called Rocks and Gravel, Solid Road. And yeah, I think for a bootleg, it's going to show how amazing Bob Dylan is that this song is a bootleg and not on any of his albums. But anyway, have a listen and see what you think.

She's a Star by James. Playing that because on Saturday night, no, Friday night, James tribute act called Laid playing the Continental. It's sold out, but they do claim to be the UK's number one tribute to the Manchester legends James. And apparently the guy, Mike Hadfield, asked the James lead singer if he could start a tribute act back, and the guy said, all right. So yeah, we've got their blessing, apparently. So yeah, there you go. So yeah, they'll play all the James hits. It is sold out, but there is a waiting list for that one. All right, and the other gig is sold out as well. On Saturday night, Sad Cafe, one of the great classic English rock bands formed in Manchester in the mid-1970s, achieved their peak of popularity in the late 70s and early 80s. And they've got a new lead vocalist called Matt Wolf. And yeah, and they're going to play the hits and more on Saturday night. All right, so, and that is going to be the last thing I'll play in part one. So I'll end part one with Everyday Hurts from Sad Cafe. And yeah, and then I will speak to you all again in part two.

Sugar Cane by Sonic Youth. Welcome to part two of the Goldfish Bowl radio show. I'll be with you until 8 o'clock, so you know, just about an hour to go. And yeah, like I say, some old stuff, some new stuff. I'm going to start off with some older stuff, because if you listen to the show before, I always bang on about CDs and how I have a CD player in my car and I like to listen to CDs in my car. I drive a lot for work, so, you know, listen to, you know, a few albums a day driving around. And recently, on a trip to a record shop in Wigan, I got this Gang of Four album on CD. It's the Gang of Four, you might know them, band from Leeds. And their second album, it was called Solid Gold, and I found that on CD from 1981, and I listened to it a lot, and I really like this song called What We All Want. So yeah, I'm going to play that for you now, and after that a bit of Stereo Lab.

That was something new from Agine de Poitrine, and that was Fabienque, the latest single. They are a math rock duo from Montreal in Canada. So yeah, there you go. All right, so how long we got left? About 20 minutes. So yeah, there's a few more songs I want to play, and that was my new song of the week. So none of the other songs I'm going to play are new songs. And next I think we'll have some Radiohead.

always in mind by the Charlatans from the BBC Radio Sessions EP. And before that, you heard Paranoid Android by Radiohead. That was the remastered version from OK Computer. OK, Not OK, 1997 to 2017. All right, so got time for probably one more and a little bit of something else. So this week I'm going to end the show with the Dandy Warhols. I've listened to this CD in my car quite a bit recently. It's an album called 13 Tales from Urban Bohemia. I believe it's from the year 2000. They had a big hit with a song called Bohemian Like You. And that is, yeah, from this album. But I'm not going to play that song. I'm going to play a song, yeah, which I think is just a beautiful song. And it's the closing track of the album called The Gospel. And yeah, I don't know, I just love it. I find it soothing, I find it beautiful. I just, yeah, I don't know, I'm not going to go on about it. It's just, I just really enjoy listening to it. So that's what I'm going to end the show with, and we maybe have a little bit of an instrumental after that if there's still some time. But yeah, I just want to say thanks again for listening. I hope you enjoyed the show. I'll be back next Tuesday for more of the same, maybe some listener requests next week, who knows. And yeah, you take care of yourselves, and I'll be here again soon. All right, good night.

0: back, your luggers, ladies and gentlemen, boys and girls, grannies and grandmas. It's Richard Smith.
1: It certainly is. Hello there, and whether it's a walk in the Black Forest to the Zambezi or Abba to ZZ Top, you'll find it right here on the A to Z of Pop with me, Richard Smith, every Tuesday, Thursday, Friday, Saturday and Sunday evening at 9 o'clock on Preston Hospital Radio. Now, the programmes are all about artist names or song titles that begin with the same letter of the alphabet. 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

0: Hello there and welcome to Call Me Number One, the show where we look at two different years from two different decades and play some of the songs that made that coveted number one spot in the UK singles charts. I'm Richard Smith and on this show today, our focus will be on the hits of 1977 and 1966. So please do stay with us and enjoy again those number one songs. Now, did you know that
1: 1977
0: was a year that contained 19 number ones, including this, which spent 4 weeks at the top spot in the UK from the 19th of July to the 15th of August. It was also a number one hit in Australia, Austria, Belgium and the Netherlands too. A tune written by Giorgio Moroder and Pete Bellotte, sung by Donna Summer. It's I Feel Love. Welcome back to 1977.

They left Motown a couple of years before that. And that was their first tune for CBS Records. Let me show you. Come on. Come on. The Jacksons, as they were then, and 1 week in number one for Show You the Way to Go from the 21st to the 27th of June. Well, I think that'll get worse before it gets better, to be absolutely honest with you. Donna Summer and I Feel Love kicking off the show in fine style. Now, here's a tune that originally came out in 1958. It was written by Wayne Shanklin and done by a husband and wife team, Art and Dottie Todd. Yes, you see, you get all the information you need, and quite a bit you don't. However, the most famous version went to number one for 3 weeks in March of 1977. This will be Manhattan Transfer with a little ditty entitled... Sean.

a song that was written by Albert Hammond and Carol Bayer Sager. 3 weeks at number one for Leo Sayer and When I Need You in February and March of 1977, preceded by Manhattan Transfer and that Chanson d'Amour. And how is your rat-da-da-da-das? Very good. I hope you joined in with that. If you've just tuned in, hello there, it's Richard Smith here with Call Me Number One, the show where we look at two different years from two different decades and play a selection of the UK Singles Chart number one hits. Still to come later, we'll be playing the biggest selling single from 1977, and it's not the one that you think I'm going to be playing by Wings. I'm going to leave that there. Here's a tune by the Fab Four from Sweden, Boys and Girls from ABBA, and the name of the game

0: 2 weeks at the top for Denise Williams in May of 1977 with Free. And before that, ABBA's The Name of the Game from the album. The album. 4 weeks at number one from the 1st to the 28th of November. Well, after the break, we'll be looking at 1966 here on Call Me Number One. So please do stay with us for some more classic sounds. What can you remember from that particular year? But to conclude our visit to 1977, the biggest selling UK single of the year spent 9 weeks at the top of the charts. It was a double A side. And normally we'd be playing Mull of Kintyre. But on this particular occasion, I'm going to forego that particular tune.
1: 3 cheers for the girls.
2: Hip hip. 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
0: And we're going to play the other A-side, which was called Girls' School. Not very often you hear this. The biggest selling single of 1977 is Wings.

0: hits
1: will be the focus of our attention. So let's get underway with a tune that spent 4 weeks at the top of the UK charts and spawned an animated film, an accompanying soundtrack from the LP Revolver. In the town.

Cools, Manfred Mann and that Pretty Flamingo, 3 weeks at number one for them from the 3rd to the 23rd of May 1966. It was a double A-side with Eleanor Rigby, the Beatles, with Ringo Starr on lead vocals on that occasion, and that Yellow Submarine. Now, here's a song that spent just 1 week at number one, a very dramatic number, for Rolling Stones.

It's those small faces, 1 week at number one from the 13th to the 19th of September with All or Nothing. Before that, as I say, very dramatic, Rolling Stones Painting It Black from May of 1966. If you've just tuned in, hello there, it's Richard Smith here with Call Me Number One, the show where we look at two different years from two different decades and play a selection of the number one hits from the UK singles chart. Still to come later, we'll be playing the biggest selling single from 1966, Boy from the Valleys. I'm going to say no more than that, but anyway, in the meantime, here's a song which provided US singer Jim Reeves, Gentleman Jim, with his only UK number one hit 2 years after his death in 1964.

written by Bob Crewe and Bob Gaudio, who were instrumental behind the Four Seasons. It originally came out in 1965 by Frankie Valli. Didn't have much of a hit with it, although in 1966 the Walker Brothers certainly did, and they had 4 weeks at the top of the UK charts in March and April with The Sun Ain't Gonna Shine Anymore. 5 weeks at the top for Jim Reeves before that, and his Distant Drums. It's all good stuff, you know, here on Call Me Number One. As is this. This will be the Kinks from July of 1966 with their Sunny Afternoon.

2 weeks at the top for the Spencer Davis Group and Somebody Help Me in April of 1966, and that was preceded by the Kinks, Lazing on a Sunny Afternoon, as I say, from July of our featured year in this half of the show of 1966. Well, we're time's beating us once again. Thank you so much for joining me on the show today. I really do hope that you've enjoyed our journey back to 1977 and to 1966. Shall we do it all again soon? I think that's a terrific idea. Yeah, I'd love you to join me for that. Anyway, we're down to our final piece on Call Me Number One for this time around, and it's the biggest selling single of 1966. It was the Christmas number one. It also spent 7 weeks at the top of the UK charts for a 1965 Porter Wagoner country song. Given the treatment by none other than Pontypridd's finest, Tom Jones, it is one of his signature tunes, The Green, Green Grass of Home. Thanks again so much for listening. Take care. Ta-ra!

Hagen, inviting you to join me every Tuesday evening between 7 o'clock and 9 o'clock for 2 hours of 50s and 60s music. I'm sure you will enjoy it, and I am also sure that you will be dancing around. This is Paul Gagan, only on Preston.

half the world away from the Oasis album called The Master Plan, the theme to the Royal Family, broadcast on the BBC between 1998 and 2000 over three series and 25 episodes as well. The life and times of a TV-fixated family from Manchester. Welcome along to Hospital Radio's TV Themes Hour, looking at TV themes through the decades from the 1950s all the way up to the 1990s.

sound of Dennis Waterman and the Dennis Waterman Band, and I Could Be So Good For You. Dennis Waterman, of course, played Terry McCann in the series called Minder, and that particular song actually got to number 3 in the charts back in October of 1980. The series itself was made by Euston Films and broadcast on ITV. Nearly 100 episodes from 1979 to 1994, with 10 series in all. The Manor, as Arthur Daly used to call it, basically was the setting in and around Ladbroke Grove and Shepherd's Bush in London. Basically, the life and times of Arthur Daly and his sidekick Terry McCann, the Minder there from 1980. From 1980s London to 1990s America.

Another well-known theme. That one by the Rembrandts got to number three in the UK charts in 1995 with that one called I'll Be There For You, and also the theme to Friends, one of the most popular television series in American history. 10 seasons of Friends, 236 episodes, made household names after the six main characters. Although it's actually set in New York, it's actually filmed in California, originally broadcast on NBC in America and Channel 4 here in the UK. You can always watch repeats on satellite channels even now. From Friends in America to winter sports in Europe.

Okay, not exactly the original version, but still a version, a keyboard version of Pop Looks Back. That one was the theme tune to Ski Sunday, and that one has introduced each of the 35 series of the programme on BBC Two from 1978 right the way through to the present day in various different mixes. Ski Sunday, of course, famous for its downhill and its slalom, and of course the World Cup series as well. If you're just joining us, welcome along to Hospital Radio's TV Themes Hour, looking at TV themes through the decades from the 1950s right the way through to the 1990s. Our next one takes us into the 1980s.

Another theme song that did extremely well in the UK pop charts, got to number 3 in the charts in 1984 with that one, The Sound of Joe Fagan, and the theme to Auf Wiedersehen, Pet. The life and times of 7 migrant construction workers who visit various locations looking for works. Mainly in 1983 from 1986, the first 3 series. There was a 4th series, a revision in 2002 to 2004, and so far 40 episodes made so far. The Sound of Auf Wiedersehen.

That's the sound of Jim Diamond and a song called Hi Ho Silver. Got to number 5 in the charts back in 1986 and was used for the theme for Boone. 7 series and 93 episodes made for ITV between 1986 and 1992. Boone was a crime drama of a modern-day Lone Ranger played by Michael Elphick, largely motorcycle-based in and around the Midlands. Certain episodes were filmed in Birmingham, certain other ones were filmed in Nottingham as well. There was a company called CBS, that was Crawford and Boone Security. It wasn't anything to do with a famous American TV station, so that one is the theme to Boone. We cross the Atlantic again into the deep south for our next one.

That's the sound of Waylon Jennings and his song called Good Old Boys, which is, of course, the theme to the Dukes of Hazzard. The place it was set was a fictional place called Hazzard, but the state, Georgia, certainly is a modern-day state in America. Seven series and 145 episodes ran on CBS in America and also later on the BBC in the UK from January 1979 to February of 1985. Follows the adventures of the Duke boys, who are actually cousins, Beau and Luke Duke, in their car, the General Lee, which was a Dodge Charger stock car, who tried consistently to avoid the authorities in Hazzard counties to aid them through their everyday lives. The next one is an American song, however, it introduces certainly a British programme.

That's the sound of the Allman Brothers there, and that one is called Jessica, the theme, of course, to the BBC programme Top Gear. 21 series and over 2,000 episodes now. Since 2002, Jeremy Clarkson and Richard Hammond, and from 2003 onwards, James May, talk about and drive cars and other vehicles occasionally in various

sound there of Joe Cocker, and the song, of course, written by Lennon and McCartney and a huge hit for the Beatles back in the 1960s, with a little help from my friends, the only one of our themes that actually managed to make it to number one in the UK singles chart back in the year of 1968. The Wonder Years had six seasons and 115 episodes, ran on ABC in America from January 1988 to May of 1993. The show

depicts social and family life of a boy in a typical American suburb from 1968 to 1973. The main acting role was played by Fred Savage, who played the role of Kevin Arnold.

0: sound of Dolly Parton, of course, and the song Love is Like a Butterfly, the theme to Butterflies, which was on BBC Two from November 1978 through till October of 1983. In there, there were four series and 28 different episodes. The day-to-day life of the Parkinson family starred Wendy Craig, Jeffrey Palmer, Andrew Hall, and a very young Nicholas Lyndhurst, who, of course, went on to star as Rodney in Only Fools and Horses and was also in Goodnight, Sweetheart as well. Welcome along to Hospital Radio's TV Themes Hour, looking at TV themes through the decades of the 1950s through to the 1990s.
1: Heidi, hi!

Oh, one of those that also got into the singles chart as well. Paul Shane and the Yellow Coats singing that particular version got to number 36 in the UK charts back in the year of 1981. The series, of course, was called Heidi High. So, the information about that one, 9 different series, 58 different episodes, all on BBC One. The life and times of the senior staff and the yellow coats at Maplin's Holiday Camp during 1959 and the early part of the 1960s. Still repeated many, many times today, but shown originally from 1980 through to the year of 1987. Hope you're enjoying the TV themes through the decades. Still got a few more to play to take us up to the end of the hour. Back across the pond again this time, see if you remember this particular series.

The song is called Searching My Soul. The singer is Vonda Shepherd, and that one, even though it was the theme to an American television programme, got to number 10 in the UK charts back in the year of 1998. The TV programme itself is called Ally McBeal. It was broadcast on Fox TV in America for 5 seasons and 112 episodes between September 1997 and May 2002. The life and times of a Boston lawyer, obviously called Ally McBeal, played by an actress called Callista Flockhart, whose life and loves with other young lawyers were eccentric, humorous, and very dramatic as well.

Another theme that did well in the pop charts. The theme is Yellow Pearl by Phil Lynott. Got to number 14 in the charts back in 1981. And talking of pop charts, yes, it was actually the theme for a while to Top of the Pops. Top of the Pops ran for 2,214 shows from 1964 to 2005 on BBC One and occasionally on BBC Two. This particular version of the theme ran from July 1981 to March of 1986. Top of the Pops, of course, weekly pop music chart show with guest appearances by almost every popular band over the last 40 years of the show.

Only our second classical piece during the hour. That one is Presto from a musical joke composed by Mozart that was the theme tune to the Horse of the Year show on the BBC for many, many years.

The theme, of course, to Big Brother started off on Channel 4 and now on Channel 5. Hope you've enjoyed our TV themes look through the decades from the 1950s right the way through to the 1990s. Our final one is Yakety Sax by Boots Randolph, taken from a show which ran for 46 years from 1955 to 1991, probably best known for its chase scenes. However, the chase scenes were absolutely nothing to do with cars at all. Hope you've enjoyed our look through the decades, our final one, and a message from me to you. As you, patience. No chasing the nurses, thank you.

with Bach's Air on the G String. Now Henry Mancini with some soft sounds.

soul coaxing you through the night on this night ride. You're with Nightcap. You're on PHR, Preston Hospital Radio.

This is Nightcap. Dreaming of sleepy shores. The sand and the sea rolling in over the sand. Beautiful sounds through the night as we take you on this night ride.

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Henry Mancini and his orchestra.

relaxing you through the night. This is Nightcap. And it's Henry Mancini and his orchestra now with a tune entitled Joanna.

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We're taking you on this night ride through the night, gently relaxing you through the night until morning.

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Yes, we're here. 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

Yeah, Stan Getz on NICAP. Yeah, nice work if you can get it. NICAP, bringing you music, gentle music through the night.

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It's the Modern Jazz Quartet. And Bach's Chase Your Joy of Man's Desiring. 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

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I'm Katie, and welcome to another edition of My Top Playlist. I've got many tracks to play for you within the next hour, so let's get started. Something to put you in the mood for summer.